waiting. How very important it is to bring about in the human mind the radical revolution. The crisis is the crisis in consciousness, the crisis that cannot

how very important it is to bring about in the human mind the radical revolution. Man is still as he was.

dreams, baby, wake up and smell the coffee. Don't be afraid to take the chance of a lifetime. Follow a path that makes you smile. Follow